0: Guided by a shared purpose and a spirit of collaboration, Emory University students push each other to think creatively and work cooperatively, knowing that different perspectives lead to new ideas.
1: 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People are always willing to study together and work hard together.
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0: that provides a variety of support. We have it on the city side as well as the county side. So people are getting air filters and masks, food baskets, connection with social services, an array of services, including healthcare. We have Altamed, Oscar Romero, and St. John's mobile clinics there to provide healthcare for people who need it.
1: Okay, hoy en la noche la alcaldesa va a estar escuchando de todos ustedes, van a poder platicar con ella, hacerle preguntas y decirle qué es lo que necesitan en la comunidad. 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Van a haber recursos como comida y también van a estar distribuyendo los purificadores de aire. This is a big thing that you're doing for the community, Mayor. Thank you very much in name of the show. And also, I was in touch with Isabel Jurado there, and I'm going to go there with the show with some water and food that I have collected with my friends. I'm probably going to be there next week. Well, it's a little bit that we can do, but we're going to be there also from the show helping the community in Boyle Heights.
0: Well, I'm glad to know that you're going to go. Maybe I'll come out there and join you and meet with the neighbors. One thing, when people bring food, that I realize there's a number of babies that are there, bring baby formula as well as part of that food and baby food.
1: Fórmula para bebé.
0: Pampers.
1: Fórmula para bebé y pañales también que se necesitan en el área. Mayor, other message that you want to give to the community besides Boyle Heights, anything nice or anything that you want to tell
0: them? Yes, let me just say that these factories and warehouses only exist in our communities, in South LA, East LA, in the San Fernando Valley, in black and brown communities. And now I want to know what's in all of the buildings. Are there any other dangers? Maybe there's things we can do to prevent the next danger, the next problem, the next disaster. And so I'm going to be looking at it because it is an environmental justice issue that impacts our communities.
1: Okay, and in Mexico, there is a saying that says, después del niño ahogado, se vienen a tapar el pozo. That means in English that after the kid drowns, they want to close the pool. So what you're going to do right now is you're going to make sure that in every factory, that everything is right and correct, and they're not violating anything. So this doesn't happen in other place en Los Ángeles. Quiere asegurarse de ir fábrica por fábrica para que esto no se vuelva a repetir en ningún otro lugar. That's correct, Mayor, correct?
0: Yes, we did this after there was the freeway fire, the 10 freeway.
1: Yes.
0: And we realized that there were other dangers under freeways that could lead to potential fires. We found that out. We looked at it throughout the city and we prevented what could in the future have been fires.
1: Exactly. Last question. You know, you guys in Los Angeles are not going to need federal assistance to help you with this problem in Boyle Heights. No van a necesitar ayuda del gobierno federal para ayudarlos con este problema en Boyle Heights.
0: Well, let me just say that right now we don't believe we need that. And even if we did, I would worry about it because I'm not going to accept it if it involves anything related to immigration. I am not going to put the Boyle Heights community or any other community with mixed status families and significant immigrant populations in danger. Not doing it.
1: Exactamente, dice que no va a aceptar ayuda federal del gobierno, que lo va a hacer sola porque primero están los inmigrantes, porque si le piden condiciones para pasar cosas de inmigrantes o ciudad santuario, quitarla, ella prefiere estar con los inmigrantes.
2: Bien.
1: Mayor, in name of the show and all the Mexican and South American community that listens to you, Central American community, thank you for being on top of this issue and I see you soon and I'm gonna make it possible to see you tonight.
0: All right, see you then.
1: Thank you, Mayor. 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